0: cloud and a high of 8. And for your Tuesday, sunny and 8 degrees. 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
2: Some cloud coverage tonight, 20K southwest winds and a low of plus 6. Tomorrow, a mix of sun and cloud, southwest winds at 20 and a high of 16. And for your Sunday, sunny with some wind and a high of 22. Find the full forecast at discovermoosejaw.com and stream the radio anywhere and anytime from the Discover Moose Jaw app.
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2: 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We have a lot of different types of music. Some that's a couple of hundred years old, some that is very recent from other countries, and some from some local artists.
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6: Cloudy tonight with a low of +6 and winds out of the southwest at 20. Tomorrow

0: Tomorrow, a mix of sun and cloud, 30K north winds and a high of 17. And sunny with some wind on Sunday and a high of 22.
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1: Some cloud coverage tonight, 20K southwest winds and a low of plus 6. Tomorrow, a mix of sun and cloud, southwest winds at 20 and a high of 16. And for your Sunday, sunny with some wind and a high of 22. Find the full forecast at discovermoosejaw.com and stream the radio anywhere and anytime from the Discover Moose Jaw app.
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6: Cloudy tonight with a low of plus 6 and winds out of the southwest at 20. Tomorrow, a mix of sun and cloud, 30K north winds and a high of 17.

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2: Now, your Discover Moose Jaw weather.
0: Partly cloudy tonight, winds out of the southwest at 20 and a low of plus 5. A mix of sun and cloud tomorrow, 30K north winds gusting to 50 and a high of 16. Sunny and 22 on Sunday. Monday, a mix of sun and cloud and a high of 8. And for your Tuesday, sunny and 8 degrees. Find the full forecast at discovermooseshaw.com and stream the radio anywhere and anytime from the Discover Moose Jaw app.
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1: Some cloud coverage tonight, 20K southwest winds and a low of plus 6. Tomorrow, a mix of sun and cloud, southwest winds at 20 and a high of 16. And for your Sunday, sunny with some wind and a high of 22. Find the full forecast at discovermoosejaw.com and stream the radio anywhere and anytime from the Discover Moose Jaw app.
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0: We know you're busy. You've got work, kids, hobbies, maybe a cat that thinks it's the boss. 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
2: My name is Ryan Stevenson, the Millet Coordinator for the Moose Jaw Miller Express. So with the ball season quickly approaching, we are currently in search of a couple of host families or billet families to welcome a couple of ball players into their home for the ball season. The ball season typically runs from the end of May till about the middle of August. You can reach me at 306-209-5867.
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3: Cloudy tonight with a low of plus 6 and winds out of the southwest at 20. Tomorrow, a mix of sun and cloud, 30K north winds and a high of 17. And sunny with some wind on Sunday and a high of 22.
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2: 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I'm J.D. Houghton. Moose Jaw residents are stepping up in a big way to help one injured puppy. Bauer, a young lab cross taken in by the Moose Jaw Humane Society, needed thousands of dollars in surgery after being found hurt south of the city. Staff turned to the community for help, and the response was immediate. Donations poured in, and Bauer's surgery was fully funded in just 12 hours. Humane Society Executive Director Dana Hawkes says the support was overwhelming.
3: The only way we are able to help is through the generosity of the people who contribute to that emergency medical fund, so we want to take a minute to thank every person who donated. We were overwhelmed by the support, and we had his fee for his surgery raised within 12 hours.
2: Bauer is now recovering after a successful surgery thanks to the generosity of the Moose Jaw community. The city of Moose Jaw is recognizing community leaders who are making a difference in accessibility and inclusion. Crystal and Johnny McCubbin have received an advocacy award from the city for their work at the South Hill Bowling Center. Councillor Heather Eby made the announcement.
4: The South Hill Bowling Center demonstrates an outstanding commitment to accessibility and inclusion through keeping the business accessible. The center includes thoughtful design features for greater accessibility, creating an inclusive environment for individuals with diverse needs.
2: The city says their ongoing commitment is helping make the community more welcoming and accessible for everyone. For a full list of winners, visit discovermoosejaw.com. The province says it's taking steps to improve access to information on emergency room availability. With more, here's Cameron Kosh.
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3: Some cloud coverage tonight, 20K southwest winds and a low of plus 6. Tomorrow, a mix of sun and cloud, southwest winds at 20 and a high of 16. And for your Sunday, sunny with some wind and a high of 22. 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
2: Cloudy tonight with a low of plus 6 and winds out of the southwest at 20. Tomorrow, a mix of sun and cloud, 30K north winds and a high of 17. And sunny with some wind on Sunday and a high of 22.
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5: Some cloud coverage tonight, 20K southwest winds and a low of plus 6. Tomorrow, a mix of sun and cloud, southwest winds at 20 and a high of 16. And for your Sunday, sunny with some wind and a high of 22. Find the full forecast at discovermoosejaw.com and stream the radio anywhere and anytime from the Discover Moose Jaw app.
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4: Cloudy tonight with a low of plus 6 and winds out of the southwest at 20. Tomorrow, a mix of sun and cloud, 30K north winds and a high of 17. And sunny with some wind on Sunday and a high of 22.
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0: About a festival, your coworkers buzzing about some new bylaw, and you're over here wondering what day it is. 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
9: Some cloud coverage tonight, 20K southwest winds and a low of plus 6. Tomorrow, a mix of sun and cloud, southwest winds at 20 and a high of 16. And for your Sunday, sunny with some wind and a high of 22. Find the full forecast at discovermoosejaw.com and stream the radio anywhere and anytime from the Discover Moose Jaw app.
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9: Cloudy tonight with a low of plus 6 and winds out of the southwest at 20. Tomorrow, a mix of sun and cloud, 30K north winds and a high of 17. And sunny with some wind on Sunday and a high of 22.
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2: Some cloud coverage tonight, 20K southwest winds and a low of plus 6. Tomorrow, a mix of sun and cloud, southwest winds at 20 and a high of 16. And for your Sunday, sunny with some wind and a high of 22. Find the full forecast at discovermoosejaw.com and stream the radio anywhere and anytime from the Discover Moose Jaw app.
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0: We know you're busy. You've got work, kids, hobbies, maybe a cat that thinks it's the boss. 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
1: Cloudy tonight with a low of plus 6 and winds out of the southwest at 20. Tomorrow, a mix of sun and cloud, 30K north winds and a high of 17. And sunny with some wind on Sunday and a high of 22.
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5: Some cloud coverage tonight, 20K southwest winds and a low of plus 6. Tomorrow, a mix of sun and cloud, southwest winds at 20 and a high of 16. And for your Sunday, sunny with some wind and a high of 22. Find the full forecast at discovermoosejaw.com and stream the radio anywhere and anytime from the Discover Moose Jaw app.
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2: Today, a mix of sun and cloud with a north wind at 30, gusting to 50 and a high of 16. 30K north winds gusting to 50 tonight with a low of plus 3. And tomorrow, sunny and a high of 22 degrees with some wind. 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
4: A mix of sun and cloud today with a north wind at 30 gusting to 50 and a high of 16. Tonight, winds out of the north at 30 gusting to 50 and a low of plus 3. And tomorrow, sunny and a high of 22 with some wind. 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
4: Today, a mix of sun and cloud with a north wind at 30, gusting to 50 and a high of 16. 30K north winds gusting to 50 tonight with a low of plus 3. And tomorrow, sunny and a high of 22 degrees with some wind. Find the full forecast at discovermoosejaw.com and stream the radio anywhere and anytime from the Discover Moose Jaw app.

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3: A mix of sun and cloud today with a north wind at 30 gusting to 50 and a high of 16. Tonight winds out of the north at 30 gusting to 50 and a low of plus 3. And tomorrow sunny and a high of 22 with some wind. Find the full forecast at discovermoosejaw.com and stream the radio anywhere and anytime from the Discover Moose Jaw app.
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1: Today, a mix of sun and cloud with a north wind at 30 gusting to 50 and a high of 16. 30K north winds gusting to 50 tonight with a low of plus 3. And tomorrow, sunny and a high of 22 degrees with some wind. Find the full forecast at discovermoosejaw.com and stream the radio anywhere and anytime from the Discover Moose Jaw app.
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1: A mix of sun and cloud today with a north wind at 30 gusting to 50 and a high of 16. Tonight, winds out of the north at 30 gusting to 50 and a low of plus 3. And tomorrow, sunny and a high of 22 with some wind. 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

0: We know you're busy. 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
7: A mix of sun and cloud today with a gusting wind, a high of 18 degrees. Clear tonight with a low of +3. Tomorrow, mainly cloudy with a small chance of showers and windy, a high of 22. On Monday, partly sunny, 8 degrees. Tuesday, a sunny sky with a high of 9. Current weather conditions can be found anytime on your Discover Moose Jaw app. I'm Judy Peters.
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3: A mix of sun and cloud today with a gusting wind, a high of 18 degrees. Clear tonight with a low of plus 3. Tomorrow, mainly cloudy with a small chance of showers and windy, a high of 22. On Monday, partly sunny, 8 degrees. Tuesday, a sunny sky with a high of 9. Current weather conditions can be found anytime on your Discover Moose Jaw app. I'm Judy Peters.
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6: Now, your Discover Moose Jaw weather.
7: A mix of sun and cloud today with a gusting wind, a high of 18 degrees. Clear tonight with a low of plus 3. Tomorrow, mainly cloudy with a small chance of showers and windy, a high of 22. On Monday, partly sunny, 8 degrees. Tuesday, a sunny sky with a high of 9. Current weather conditions can be found anytime on your Discover Moose Jaw app. I'm Judy Peters.
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0: Now, your Discover Moose Jaw weather.
7: A mix of sun and cloud today with a gusting wind, a high of 18 degrees. Clear tonight with a low

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1: A mix of sun and cloud today with a gusting wind, a high of 18 degrees. Clear tonight with a low of +3. Tomorrow, mainly cloudy with a small chance of showers and windy, a high of 22. On Monday, partly sunny, 8 degrees. Tuesday, a sunny sky with a high of 9. Current weather conditions can be found anytime on your Discover Moose Jaw app. I'm Judy Peters.
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0: in ALS Walk and Run, as we are collecting fees for the Saskatchewan ALS Society. On June 7th, everybody is welcome to the Harbour Golf Community Center starting at 11 a.m. Registration fees are $20, which will include a free burger, drink, and a t-shirt. You can register online through the ALS Society of Saskatchewan, as well as the Facebook page, the Line 19 ALS Walk and Run. We are going to have a wonderful time and thank all of our volunteers for taking part in this.
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3: A mix of sun and cloud today with a gusting wind, a high of 18 degrees. Clear tonight with a low of plus 3. Tomorrow, mainly cloudy with a small chance of showers and windy, a high of 22. On Monday, partly sunny, 8 degrees. Tuesday, a sunny sky with a high of 9. Current weather conditions can be found anytime on your Discover Moose Jaw app. I'm Judy Peters.
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0: I'm Sharon Church in for Kent and Dick. Just a little reminder that Mother's Day is next Sunday, not tomorrow, next weekend. And if you've got a busy week, take advantage of this weekend to maybe pick up a little something-something for your mom and the mother of your children. I don't care if the mother in your life says that she doesn't want anything. She's lying. Of course she wants you to think of her on Mother's Day. When she says, oh, I don't need anything, that just means she doesn't need anything expensive. When they say that it's the thought that counts, it's so true. And moms can tell the difference between a last minute gift and one that has just a little thought behind it. So put your thinking caps on this weekend.
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1: Now, your Discover Moose Jaw weather.
4: A mix of sun and cloud today with a gusting wind, a high of 18 degrees. Clear tonight with a low of +3. Tomorrow, mainly cloudy with a small chance of showers and windy, a high of 22. On Monday, partly sunny, 8 degrees. Tuesday, a sunny sky with a high of 9. Current weather conditions can be found anytime on your Discover Moose Jaw app. I'm Judy Peters.
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3: A mix of sun and cloud today with a gusting wind, a high of 18 degrees. Clear tonight with a low of plus 3. Tomorrow, mainly cloudy with a small chance of showers and windy, a high of 22. On Monday, partly sunny, 8 degrees. Tuesday, a sunny sky with a high of 9. Current weather conditions can be found anytime on your Discover Moose Jaw app. I'm Judy Peters.
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0: Getting to the housework on a Saturday? 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

0: being happy. How much money do you think actually makes a person happy? Hey, I'm Sharon Church. Well, there's an answer, because of course there is. It's $284,167 a year, approximately. 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
2: From the Provincial News Desk, I'm Judy Peters. A Saskatoon man was sentenced this week after an illegal border crossing last year near Valmarie that involved a firearm. Swift Current's Kirsty Hansen tells us more.
3: 20-year-old Nathaniel Rose appeared in Swift Current Provincial Court in person on Wednesday morning, where he was sentenced on one count of unauthorized importation of a firearm into Canada after previously entering a guilty plea. Rose was given a conditional sentence order of 2 years minus one day with a 24-hour curfew for the first year, along with a plethora of conditions including a weapons prohibition and a drugs and alcohol prohibition. For Golden West Broadcasting, I'm Kirsty Hansen.
2: An investigation into immigration fraud saw sentencing conclude earlier this week. Esteban Scott Bolton takes a look at the details.
4: A Regina man has been sentenced after a lengthy investigation into

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0: We know you're busy. 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
9: A mix of sun and cloud today with a gusting wind, a high of 18 degrees. Clear tonight with a low of +3. Tomorrow, mainly cloudy with a small chance of showers and windy, a high of 22. On Monday, partly sunny, 8 degrees. Tuesday, a sunny sky with a high of 9. Current weather conditions can be found anytime on your Discover Moose Jaw app. I'm Judy Peters.
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2: Now, your Discover Moose Jaw weather.
9: A mix of sun and cloud today with a gusting wind, a high of 18 degrees. Clear tonight with a low of plus 3. Tomorrow, mainly cloudy with a small chance of showers and windy, a high of 22. On Monday, partly sunny, 8 degrees.

0: Tuesday, a sunny sky with a high of 9. Current weather conditions can be found anytime on your Discover Moose Jaw app. I'm Judy Peters.
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0: Simple Plan, Summer Paradise. Good morning, I'm Sharon Church. I'm not going to lie, all those yards with the rocks and the AstroTurf looking pretty good right about now. 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They are ready to be enjoyed. Looks like summer already. Sure, I may have scoffed when I first saw that one house on the block making that bold choice. 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I get it now. It's the future, and the future is now. So give me my robots and my fake grass and call me Mrs. Jetson. I'm ready.
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6: Now, your Discover Moose Jaw weather.
7: A mix of sun and cloud today with a gusting wind, a high of 18 degrees. Clear tonight with a low of +3. Tomorrow, mainly cloudy with a small chance of showers and windy, a high of 22. On Monday, partly sunny, 8 degrees. Tuesday, a sunny sky with a high of 9. Current weather conditions can be found anytime on your Discover Moose Jaw app. I'm Judy Peters.
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0: Now, your Discover Moose Jaw weather.
9: A mix of sun and cloud today with a gusting wind, a high of 18 degrees. Clear tonight with a low of plus 3. Tomorrow, mainly cloudy with a small chance of showers and windy, a high of 22. On Monday, partly sunny, 8 degrees. Tuesday, a sunny sky with a high of 9. Current weather conditions can be found anytime on your Discover Moose Jaw app. I'm Judy Peters.
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1: A mix of sun and cloud today with a gusting wind, a high of 18 degrees. Clear tonight with a low of plus 3. Tomorrow, mainly cloudy with a small chance of showers and windy, a high of 22. On Monday, partly sunny, 8 degrees. Tuesday, a sunny sky with a high of 9. Current weather conditions can be found anytime on your Discover Moose Jaw app. I'm Judy Peters.
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3: A mix of sun and cloud today with a gusting wind, a high of 18 degrees. Clear tonight with a low of plus 3. Tomorrow, mainly cloudy with a small chance of showers and windy, a high of 22. On Monday, partly sunny, 8 degrees. Tuesday, a sunny sky with a high of 9. Current weather conditions can be found anytime on your Discover Moose Jaw app. I'm Judy Peters.
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0: gets more out of hand as you age, though. 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And moms, when's the last time you've been able to sneeze without doing that little, like, leg cross thing? 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

0: 1840 Extra, Gone, Gone, Gone. Getta, Teddy Swims, and Tones and I.
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2: A mix of sun and cloud today with a gusting wind, a high of 18 degrees. Clear tonight with a low of plus 3. Tomorrow, mainly cloudy with a small chance of showers and windy, a high of 22. On Monday, partly sunny, 8 degrees. Tuesday, a sunny sky with a high of 9. Current weather conditions can be found anytime on your Discover Moose Jaw app. I'm Judy Peters.
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10: A mix of sun and cloud today with a gusting wind, a high of 18 degrees. Clear tonight with a low of +3. Tomorrow, mainly cloudy with a small chance of showers and windy, a high of 22. On Monday, partly sunny, 8 degrees. Tuesday, a sunny sky with a high of 9. Current weather conditions can be found anytime on your Discover Moose Jaw app. I'm Judy Peters.
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0: 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This is a request for John, listening to us all the way from River State, Nigeria. John can't wait for the new album from Olivia Rodrigo to come out. 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
5: 10 hits in the rear view on our way to number one. You might not know this, but Leon Thomas was a child actor. He says if it wasn't for acting, he would have never made the jump to making music. At just 10 years old, he performed in major Broadway shows like The Lion King and The Color Purple. But when he learned to play guitar for a role in a movie with Robin Williams, he knew right away he found a new passion. So he kept learning about more music and eventually started writing songs. And now, obviously, it's his full-time job. Mutt, Leon Thomas. 30.

0: 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And AT40 on the Verz track, Kehlani.
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0: 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Just ahead.
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9: Clear tonight with a low of +3. Tomorrow, mainly cloudy with a small chance of showers and windy, a high of 22. On Monday, partly sunny, 8 degrees. Tuesday, a sunny sky with a high of 9. Current weather conditions can be found anytime on your Discover Moose Jaw app. I'm Judy Peters.
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13: We're inside the top 30. And usually when an artist has a new song to promote, they want to get the word out to as many people as possible. But one singer-songwriter made fans play a guessing game to figure out their new single. We'll save you the work and tell you who it is after 27. Thrill Me, Rob Thomas. Life.

0: 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That is Justin Bieber.
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0: 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Plus, Sabrina Carpenter breaks into the top 20 with this. 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
10: Clear tonight with a low of +3. Tomorrow, mainly cloudy with a small chance of showers and windy, a high of 22. On Monday, partly sunny, 8 degrees. Tuesday, a sunny sky with a high of 9. Current weather conditions can be found anytime on your Discover Moose Jaw app. I'm Judy Peters.
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12: 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And now it's his number one favorite. Mystical, magical. Benson Boone.
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9: Clear tonight with a low of +3. Tomorrow, mainly cloudy with a small chance of showers and windy, a high of 22. On Monday, partly sunny, 8 degrees. Tuesday, a sunny sky with a high of 9. Current weather conditions can be found anytime on your Discover Moose Jaw app. I'm Judy Peters.
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13: Well, the new album from Harry Styles is called Kiss All the Time, Disco Occasionally, so you'd think the project was inspired by late nights at a dance club. The songs were mostly influenced by a book about running. Henry said that after reading What I Talk About When I Talk About Running by Haruki Murakami, he realized he didn't need to be a tortured soul to make impactful music, and he learned that the most important part of being an artist is living a healthy lifestyle so you can continue to make art for as long as possible. Here's one of the tracks from the new album, American Girls 17.

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4: Now, your Discover Moose Jaw weather.
11: Clear tonight with a low of +3. Tomorrow, mainly cloudy with a small chance of showers and windy, a high of 22. On Monday, partly sunny, 8 degrees. Tuesday, a sunny sky with a high of 9. Current weather conditions can be found anytime on your Discover Moose Jaw app. I'm Judy Peters.
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3: 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CJAW is a proud part of Golden West. Connecting communities.
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6: We're down to the top 10. And back in 2019, Ella Langley had surgery to remove her tonsils and hoped to bounce back quick and return to the road in 2020. But the pandemic put everything on pause. The surgery ended up changing her voice, so instead of touring, she got together with some songwriters and honed her writing skills while learning a new style of singing. And everything worked out exactly as it should because she found her new voice and made a song that became her first hit on the countdown. Choosing

0: to Friends, Somber, number 8. So last time we told you about Lady Gaga's cameo in the movie The Devil Wears Prada 2, which is out this weekend, but she's also on the soundtrack. She teamed up with Doechii for a song about feeling happy, about being themselves. It's called Runway, and it could make the charts soon, so we're throwing it on in the breakout spot.
1: No matter what.

0: runway.
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5: 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All you need is just a drizzle. We know you're busy. You've got work, kids, hobbies, maybe a cat that thinks it's the boss. We get it. 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
2: Clear tonight with a low of +3. Tomorrow, mainly cloudy with a small chance of showers and windy, a high of 22. On Monday, partly sunny, 8 degrees. Tuesday, a sunny sky with a high of 9. Current weather conditions can be found anytime on your Discover Moose Jaw app. I'm Judy Peters.
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5: We're inside the top 10, and Meghan Trainor just released her seventh album called Toy With Me, which she describes as a new chapter in both her artist and personal evolution. We'll hear from Meghan about the real-life stories that inspired the new songs after 7. Opalite, Taylor Swift. I had a

0: number three from Huntrix. That is golden. Well, for the past month, Bruno Mars has had a solid grip on the number one spot, but Olivia Dean is looking to retake the top for a second time. Together, we'll find out who has the biggest song in North America in just a few.
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12: Clear tonight with a low of +3. Tomorrow, mainly cloudy with a small chance of showers and windy, a high of 22. On Monday, partly sunny, 8 degrees. Tuesday, a sunny sky with a high of 9. Current weather conditions can be found anytime on your Discover Moose Jaw app. I'm Judy Peters.
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14: 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Emily DM'd us on Instagram at American Top 40 and asked us to throw this song on in the mix. Before we wrap it up, you got it. Taste.
15: 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Oh,

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0: We're down to the top two. And this next singer revealed she has loads of songs that were cut from her latest album, and they may find a new life on a future project. But lately, she's been focused on dancing. She's been taking salsa lessons to explore a new skill that's completely separate from her music and still rooted in music. She says she hopes her moves can score her a spot on a dancing competition show one day. And once she puts her mind to something, there are no limits to what Olivia Dean can do, like scoring the second biggest song in the land.